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Just made this Monday better with some cowbell. Mountains, Mississippi Queen on the Greg Stone Show, taking a quick look at rock and roll history for the 13th of July. Happened on this day back in 68. Black Sabbath performed their first show ever, playing as the band Earth, their name before changing it to Sabbath. It took place at a blues club in Birmingham. And it was on this day in 73 that Queen released their self-titled debut album. In 1993, Rush's Geddy Lee performed O Canada for the crowd at the Major League Baseball's All-Star Game in Baltimore. And in 97, the Chili Peppers singer Anthony

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Quite possibly the world's greatest ka-chunk-a-chunk, the Scorpions this afternoon. Not bad for a Monday with Hall of Famers Badco.

listening to Perry County's hometown classic rock, the greatest music ever recorded by the icons of classic rock on CJ 105.7.